Dua Sale, together with Bon Iver, on her latest Flood. Dua Sale just put out her sophomore full-length record of Earth and Wires earlier this year. Lucius Fahm got to interview her in my hometown of Grinnell when she was touring on her first record. You can check out that conversation on the Iowa Public Radio Studio One YouTube channel. And the Go-Betweens got us started off with Streets of Your Town. You're tuned to Studio One on IPR. I'm Cece Mitchell, here with you until 10 tonight. This next band played the Hinterland Festival for the first time this year. I didn't get to meet them, but my co-host Tony Daner did, and apparently they were very nice. Let's hear Nate Ruiz of Fun in his band The Format. This is Holy Roller. I fake my

0: Weezer just dropped their 20th studio album earlier this month. It's their gold album. I feel like they're going to run out of colors one of these days. Anthony Skanga said it was surprisingly good. You can read his positive review of it on the Studio One app or studio1.org. That was Weezer, together with the band that opened for Tyler Childers at the Casey Center last month, Wednesday, on We Might As Well Be Strangers. Last year's Valair Ballroom act, Nathaniel Rateliff and the Night Sweats before that brought us Hey Mama. Studio One got to table before that show at Valair last year. The next chance you have to say hey to your favorite Studio One host at the Studio One table is going to be tomorrow. The free Ingersoll Live block party is on the 2800 block of Ingersoll Avenue here in Des Moines. We've got our very own Studio One stage there, where there's going to be three great local acts: Rutabaga, 28 Days Later, and Younger. That is tomorrow, August 29th, on the 2800 block of Ingersoll. I'll see you guys there. A familiar voice here on the Studio One airwaves, Bob Doerr and the Blue Band, is up in the next 20 minutes. I'm Cece Mitchell, and this is Studio One.
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classic Minneapolis band of The Replacements with 1989's I'll Be You. Their only single to chart on the Billboard Hot 100. It peaked at number 51. That fact I just learned, and it really surprised me because that song Androgynous of theirs has gone platinum in my mind, but maybe that's just a Midwest thing. Before The Replacements, Jenny Lewis with Acid Tongue. 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I'm Cece Mitchell, here with you until 10 tonight. So a fun partying story that a few of my friends have is that they were on a girls trip to Tennessee and they were in Nashville partying or what have you. And they happened upon the birthday party for one of the Cage the Elephant's wives. Apparently they got to hang out with them and they tried to take a picture and the picture turned out bad, which I totally relate with. My picture with Ezra Koenig turned out terrible. Anyways, I'm so jealous of them. I have some FOMO for that. This next one's their latest, mentions Tennessee in the title. This is Beaches in Tennessee by Cage the Elephant on Studio One.

0: That's a voice you've been hearing here on KUNI for over 50 years. Bob Doerr, together with the Blue Band on What Love Will Make You Do. I've been seeing your guys' emails about how much you miss the Beatles medley and backtracks with Bob Doerr. And I hear ya. Those were some of my favorite programs here on IPR. But, you know, Bob Doerr does deserve a nice retirement. He's been at it for quite some time. And he is still doing Blue Avenue on the weekends. He is still gigging quite a bit, too. You know, Doerr will always be Doerr. Before Bob Doerr, the alt-country band Dogwood Tales brought us McMemories, and Fiona Apple got us started off with Shadowboxer. We'll hear from one of very few artists banned from the Grand Ole Opry stage here before the end of the hour. I'm CeCe Mitchell, and you're tuned to Studio One on Iowa Public Radio.
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0: That was X's and O's, the hit track from one of the very few artists banned from the Grand Ole Opry stage, Elle King. You know, our girl, our angel, Dolly Parton could never. Before Elle King, the band brought us Life is a Carnival, and My Morning Jacket's Jim James got us started off with his new solo track, Come Again. His fifth solo album and first in 8 years just came out today. It's called Wowed Out. We'll hear classics from The Grateful Dead and Bob Dylan here in the first part of the 8 o'clock hour. I'm CeCe Mitchell, and this is Studio One, 94.1 Des Moines, 90.9 Iowa City.
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We just saw them alongside Band of Horses at Valair Ballroom last month. Dinosaur Jr. with their latest Several Got Away. If you missed your chance to say hey to Nick Bruner at the Studio One table at that Dinosaur Jr. show, never fear, there is a Studio One tabling event tomorrow. We'll be at the Ingersoll Live Block Party, the free block party on the 2800 block of Ingersoll Avenue here in Des Moines. Studio One's got their very own stage. We're hosting three local acts, Rutabaga, 28 Days Later, and Younger. Should be a really good time. That is a free show tomorrow, the 29th, on the 2800 block of Ingersoll Avenue here in Des Moines. I'm CeCe Mitchell, and you're tuned to Studio One, 97.9 Lamoni, 91.1 Quad Cities. I'm here with you until 10 tonight. You know, the death of Tim Curry this past week really got to me. I have always been part of the cult that loves Rocky Horror Picture Show. I even got to be in a production of it, a shadow cast of it at the Garden. I was a Transylvanian and I had the best of times. And so I've seen that movie God knows how many times, and the other things that Tim Curry has been in as well. He's always been a hero of mine. So I took that loss pretty to heart this week, as well as the others. It's been a tough week for those who love their celebrity heroes. Anyways, I bring that up because this next band has quite the cult following. I would say probably the biggest cult following of musicians. It's the Grateful Dead on Studio One.

0: So earlier this summer, some friends and I did a hot dog crawl of Des Moines where we went to a bunch of places and ate hot dogs. I was so stuffed by the end of it. Anyways, one of those places had Touch Tunes, and one of my friends just kept on playing songs that mention hot dogs, like the Mickey Mouse Clubhouse theme. And I didn't think to play the song we just heard. I wish I could go back and put that on the playlist. It was Hot Doggin' by local band Surf Zombies. Well, here's some songs I'll be able to sing along to, and you might as well, from Nirvana and Orchestral Maneuvers in the Dark here in just a few. I'm Cece Mitchell, and you're tuned to Studio One, 88.9 Mitchellville, 89.1 Ottumwa.
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3: The one for true music fans.

Madison, Wisconsin turned Chicago band Slow Pulp drops their third studio album on September 18th. It's going to be called Melody with an IE. We just heard the single Better Man. Nirvana before that with my favorite track of theirs, although I've said that about multiple Nirvana songs here on Studio One, so maybe take that with a grain of salt. We heard their All Apologies, and Bell and Sebastian got us started off with Piazza, New York Catcher. I'm CeCe Mitchell, and you're tuned to Studio One, 90.1 Ames, 90.9 Waterloo. I'm here with you until 10. So this next song, and Pretty in Pink in general, gave me like a very unrealistic expectation of how the prom was going to go for me. I went 3 times, and all 3 experiences were pretty bad. I just didn't enjoy the prom. I was always going through something. So if you had a bad prom experience, never fear. I am there with you. You know, maybe go to an adult prom or a gala to make up for it. That's what I've done. Anyways, let's hear Orchestral Maneuvers in the Dark with If You Leave.

0: Billy Came Back by This Is Lorelei. Studio One is currently giving away a pair of tickets to see This Is Lorelei when they open for Bleachers at Vibrant Music Hall in Waukee on Friday, September 25th. No purchase is necessary to enter that giveaway. All you have to do is head to our Instagram page at IPR Studio One, follow us, tag a friend in the comments of our ticket giveaway post, and that's it. Your chance to win ends this Monday at noon, though, so you're going to want to do that right now at IPR Studio One on Instagram. We'll hear solo music from a Gorillaz member and a Beastie Boys member here before the end of the hour. I'm CeCe Mitchell, and this is Studio One.
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I say you look so fine that I really want to make you mine. 4, 5, 6, come on and get your kicks. 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

0: 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It was A$AP Rocky with this year's Punk Rocky. Mike D before that of Beastie Boys fame. He just dropped his debut solo album, Thank You, today. We heard the single What We Got, and Damon Albarn got us started off of Gorillaz and Blur fame. We heard his Mr. Tembo. Coming up in the 9 o'clock hour, new music from Alabama Shakes and Panda Bear and Sonic Boom before World Cafe is up at 10. I'm Cece Mitchell, and you're tuned to Studio One, 94.1 Des Moines, 90.9 Cedar Rapids.
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Alabama Shakes dropped their third studio album and their first in 11 years today. I must admit, I have not listened to it yet, so I have no spoilers to give ya. It's called I Must Be Dreaming. We just heard the single I Feel Hope Coming. I'm Cece Mitchell, and you're tuned to Studio One, 95.3 Iowa City, 94.5 Quad Cities, and everywhere on your smart speaker. I'm here with ya until World Cafe takes over at 10. Now let's hear one you're bound to know from the boss, Bruce Springsteen.

0: Central Iowa husband and wife team Ducharme Jones, who were actually the very first band I ever hosted at a Studio One Underground show way back when. They were very kind to a young me. We just heard Ducharme Jones' Unbroken. Iceland's of Monsters and Men before that with their hit Mountain Sound. Speaking of bands, we'll hear the latest from Of Montreal here in about 10 minutes, as well as the latest from Panda Bear and Sonic Boom. I'm CC Mitchell, and you're tuned to Studio One, 88.9 Mitchellville, 89.1 Ottumwa.
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3: From Carroll to Coralville, this is Studio One.

of Montreal dropped their 20th studio album earlier this summer. It's called Ether Mead. We just heard the single Take the Form. Right after the Black Crowes brought us Remedy, and the Strokes got us started off. I've honestly been having a summer of hating on the Strokes because their Minnesota Yacht Club Festival set was super disappointing, and so was their new album. But I'm sure I'll go back to loving them soon. I do not mind the single from that new record, though. It's called Going Shopping. I'm Cece Mitchell, and you're tuned to Studio One, 91.5 Mason City, 91.1 Fort Dodge. Now let's hear the title track to the second collaborative record between Panda Bear and Sonic Boom, this year's A Question of When.

0: The Hole of the Moon, the 1985 hit by Scottish band The Waterboys here on Studio One. The Waterboys are actually on tour right now over in Europe, playing music from back in the mid-80s. We will hear from Devin Gilfillian and the Decemberists before World Cafe is up at 10. I'm Cece Mitchell, and this is Studio One.
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Taking it back to 1979 with Joe Jackson's debut record, Look Sharp. That was Sunday Papers here on Studio One. I'm Cece Mitchell. My hours on the weekend look a little different, so I will be back tomorrow from 1 to 4 p.m. Right after, I am headed to the Ingersoll Live Block Party on the 2800 block of Ingersoll Avenue here in Des Moines, where the free Studio One stage is going to have three great local acts, Rutabaga, 28 Days Later, and Younger. That is tomorrow, the 29th, on the 2800 block of Ingersoll Avenue. Be sure to say hey to your favorite Studio One host there. We will hear World Cafe take over at 10. For now, let's hear some Devin Gilfillian.

something else. The afterworld. A world of never-ending happiness. You can always see the sun. 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
3: When you go to Dublin, you hear music everywhere. There's music, drinks, storytelling, laughter, in a place with a pretty violent history. Here's Paul Banks, frontman of Dublin band Madhra Salik, talking about why the Irish are so good at transforming pain into joy with their art.
4: There was an entire empire that tried to destroy Irish language and Irish culture and Irish music, and they failed. Life will always flourish regardless, and that's what makes it beautiful.
3: Coming up, Madhra Salik perform, and Paul explains how it took him a while to appreciate traditional Irish music.
4: 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But for me, what the like lights on moment was when I heard Shane McGowan and the Pogues for the first time, and I was like, this is punk music, this is cool.
3: Hear how Madhra Salik combined punk and trad on Sense of Place Dublin today. I'm Raina Duras, this is World Cafe. You know that little voice in your head that tells you if you're doing something good or you're doing something bad, or says, hey, you're amazing, or sometimes it's like, hey, you don't do anything right? That's what this song is about. Peter Gabriel, that voice again.

Hey, this is World Cafe. I'm Raina Duras. And this session that you're about to hear, recorded for our Sense of Place Dublin series, is one of the most powerful performances I've ever witnessed as the host of this show. While I was watching Dublin band Madhura Salik, I got chills. There were times when I felt tears in my eyes. The intensity this band plays with is remarkable. When we recorded it, they just finished a run of three sold-out hometown shows, and I cannot wait for you to hear it yourself, along with my conversation from lead singer Paul Banks. He talks about the influence of Ireland's history and how that intertwines with the present in their music, both in what they sing about and the instruments they play. You'll hear Madhura Salik perform songs from their debut EP, It's a Hell of an Age, as well as a newer cover later on in the session, which might be my most listened to song of 2026 so far. Recorded in front of a live audience at Windmill Lane Studios in Dublin for our Sense of Place Dublin series, here is Madhura Salik, Blue and Gold.

0: Anywhere from Rat Boys. Want to say thanks again to Madra Salek for their performance at this hour for our Sense of Place Dublin series. Also thanks to Michael O'Brien and Naomi Moore at Windmill Lane in Dublin, as well as Alessandro Di Camillo, who mixed that session, and World Cafe senior producer Kimberly Junod for her work on it too. We produce this show at WXPN at the University of Pennsylvania in Philadelphia. I'm Raina Duras. Thanks for listening to World Cafe from NPR.
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0: You might be thinking combining them would sound really, really weird. But later this hour, you'll hear how Stephen Wilson Jr. does it to great effect. That's coming up. Plus new music from Phoebe Bridgers.
1: I can't wait, but I'm waiting. I'm still up, but I'm fading.
0: And Mary in the Junkyard. Those new tunes and more on the way. I'm Raina Duras. This is World Cafe. You know what's weird? Future generations are probably never going to know what an operator is, like on the phone, especially as they replace customer service with AI. It's kind of sad. But at least thanks to Sade, they'll always know what a smooth operator is. Not the same thing.

Hey, you're listening to World Cafe. My name is Raina Duras. Phoebe Bridgers has a new album called Lost Weekend. And on the cover of the album, there's a photo of her where she almost looks like a ghost. It's like a picture you might see on a show about the supernatural where they've caught something mysterious on film. And that carries over into the sound of the album, too. There's a kind of wispiness to it, like you can't quite hold on to what's going on here. It's swirling. It's ethereal. It's a bit haunted sounding. It's Phoebe Bridgers' I Can't Wait on World Cafe. Baby.

This time of year, you might find your first Live from the Archives artist out in her garden. Joan Osborne is big on growing veggies, cucumbers, tomatoes. Sometimes she'll post photos of her flowers and her jarred herbs. I'm Raina Duras. It is World Cafe. This is the part of the show where I head into the World Cafe pantry and bring out some of our preserves. Live recordings done for this show. Here's one we harvested back in 2008 when Joan Osborne came by the cafe to play a track from her debut album, Relish. Also a jarred preserve for a live audience. It's Joan Osborne's Saint Teresa, live for World Cafe.

recorded by Chuck Prophet. That's Just to See You Smile. That was a live performance for World Cafe. Before that, you heard Joan Osborne with Saint Teresa. That was your Live from the Archives set today. You can explore our archives anytime at worldcafe.org. New music now from Mary in the Junkyard, Blood.

Miranda Lambert and Pixies are two artists you might not expect to be listed in the same sentence, let alone to be part of the same song. But that is why Stephen Wilson Jr. is here. He's here to defy your expectations. On World Cafe, I'm Raina Duras. You will hear country star Miranda Lambert singing in this new song. And then you will also hear one of the most recognizable Pixies riffs ever. And you may agree, it all works together in a pretty powerful way. This is new from Stephen Wilson Jr., Hardwired.

0: Bare Trees from Fleetwood Mac. Before that, Johnny Blue Skies, Situation. And that's it for this hour of World Cafe. If you're on Instagram, come and find us at World Cafe. Always love to hear from you. Leave a comment, send a message, whatever you like. Huge shout out to the public radio station you're listening to this on right now, and to our team who make it all happen. We produce this show at WXPN at the University of Pennsylvania in Philadelphia. My name is Raina Duras. Thanks for listening to World Cafe from NPR.
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2: Riverdance was wild when it arrived in the States in the 90s. 3 decades later, and more than 30 million people have seen the Irish dance phenomenon. 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

Time for Rust on the Dial on Studio One. I'm Al Scherz here with 2 hours of Roots and Americana music. In hour two today, classics from George Harrison and Linda Ronstadt, plus new music from Sunvolt and S.G. Goodman. Coming up in just a few minutes, we'll hear a new track from Kentucky singer-songwriter Ian Noe, plus music from Elizabeth Cook and the Jayhawks. The late Jill Sobule covers Neil Young. After this brand new track from Kevin Gordon, it's Prodigal Father on Rust on the Dial.

One of my favorites from Neil Young, When You Dance, You Can Really Love. That from the album After the Gold Rush. And before that, the late Jill Sobule, along with John Doe. We heard a cover of Down by the River, that from a collection of Neil Young material called Cinnamon Girl. Women artists cover Neil Young for charity. I'm Al Scherz. Coming up, new music from Elizabeth Cook and Ryan Bingham. Let's continue with the latest from Ian Noe. This is the Heidelberg Fisherman's Ball.

0: The Lucky Ones. It's brand new from Ryan Bingham on Rust on the Dial. Before that, Elizabeth Cook. Her new release is called Great Television. We heard Girls of Atomic City. Ray LaMontagne is coming to Hampshire Auditorium September 1st to celebrate the 20th anniversary of the album Trouble. This is a rescheduled show from 2025. We'll hear from that album in just a moment. I have Casey Musgraves next. Don't go away.
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2: 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The work by many friends volunteers helped make Studio One what it is today. Thank you.

The new release from the Jayhawks is called Sanctuary Park. We heard Keeping Our Heads Above Water. And before that, All the Wild Horses, Ray LaMontagne, from the album Trouble, Ray LaMontagne, coming to Hancher Auditorium in Iowa City September 1st to celebrate the 20th anniversary of that album. I'm Al Scherz, glad you've tuned in for Rust on the Dial, Texas Tornadoes coming up. Here's Steve Earle and Los Lobos.

0: Two Chris Gaffney tunes on Rust on the Dial. We just heard Alejandro Escovedo do one called 1968, and before that, The Gardens from the Texas Tornadoes, both of those tracks from a collection called Man of Somebody's Dreams. It's Rust on the Dial. Johnny Blue Skies coming up from a new album called Mutiny After Midnight, and Sarah Shook and the Disarmers are next.
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0: It's a Los Angeles-based singer-songwriter, radio host, Chris Pierce. We heard a track called Madonna of the San Joaquin, that from a new album called Songs for the Heavy-Hearted. And before that, Johnny Blue Skies, a new one called Don't Let Go. I'm Al Scherz, glad you've tuned in for Rust on the Dial. I have a brand new track from Sun Volt to open hour number two. Don't go away.
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It's George Harrison on Rust on the Dial. We just heard a track called Behind That Locked Door. That one featured A-list Nashville session pedal steel player Pete Drake, who was credited with introducing the sounds of the steel guitar to pop and rock music, notably Bob Dylan's Lay Lady Lay, and several tracks on All Things Must Pass from George Harrison. Before that, Trampled by Turtles, helped out by Jeff Tweedy, a new version of the song Love Is Everywhere, Beware. We open the set with brand new Sun Volt. The new record is called Sound Signal Serenades. We heard Serenade Song. Music from Tyler Childers coming up on the show. Here's Renee Fleming with Bela Fleck, one called My Epitaph.

0: Turnpike Troubadours on Rust on the Dial. We heard Heaven Passing Through. And before that, Tyler Childers from the album Country Squire. We heard House Fire. I'm Al Scherz, Hacienda Brothers on the way. Mavis Staples is next.
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Rhiannon Giddens from the album You're the One. We heard a track that featured Jason Isbell called Yet to Be. And before that, Hacienda Brothers. We heard It Tears Me Up. Logan Ledger on the way. Let's continue with music from Benjamin Todd. It's Vengeance and Grace.

0: S.G. Goodman's cover of Pepper on Studio One. Before that, Logan Ledger, The Lights of San Francisco. I'm Al Scherz, music from American Aquarium on the way, and Linda Ronstadt is next.
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American Aquarium on Studio One. We just heard Messy as a Magnolia. And before that, Linda Ronstadt covered Jackson Browne's Rock Me on the Water. It is Rust on the Dial on Studio One. I'm glad you've tuned in. We do this every Sunday evening at 6 p.m. And you can hear the show Saturday mornings at 8 a.m. Hope you can tune in.

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You're listening to Studio One, 94.1 FM Des Moines. I'm your host, Tressa Glass. We're hanging out together for the next few hours. That was new music from Nicole Adkins. She was born in Neptune City, New Jersey. What a cool-sounding town name. That was When the Night Falls. Before that, Jackson Brown, Take It Easy. Hold steady, you two both headed your way, but right now it's Monrovia with Heavyfoot.

0: Street of Dreams by U2. Before that was Stuck Between Stations by The Hold Steady. Hey, I'm Tressa Glass here on Studio One. Patti Smith and Jeff Buckley are on the way. Next up is XTC. The song is called Generals and Majors, and I honestly completely forgot about this song until recently. My husband is retiring out of the Iowa National Guard next month. He's been in for 23 years. We're very proud of him. He's a very hard worker. But I feel like we need to add some Generals and Majors by XTC into the music mix. Stick around.
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Last Goodbye by Jeff Buckley. Before that, we heard Redondo Beach by Patti Smith. We've had a rough week of losses. Dolly Parton, Tim Curry. We were kind of discussing, like, who is the worst case scenario for passing away next. I was like, kind of like Paul McCartney. I can't deal with that right now. Someone else on staff said Patti Smith. And I was like, oh, don't even go there. Someone else said Springsteen. Wishing them all many more years of health. I'm Tressa Glass here on Studio One. Next up is Phoebe Bridgers. What are we...

What are we thinking about the new album? How are we feeling? Honestly, I still haven't listened to it. I've only heard like the happy for Phoebe Bridgers, the happy song about her and Bo Burnham, because that delights me. But I can't do the dad stuff, the grief stuff. I'm not doing that right now. Sorry, Phoebe. This is Lost Boys.

0: Make Me a Sword by Pictoria Vark. Before that was If I Let You by the Womack Sisters. I'm Tressa Glass here on Studio One. I've got the latest from of Montreal. I've got some Rolling Stones on the way. Next up, it's Benny Sings and Remy Wolf. Stick around.
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0: Much Ado About Nothing by Waxahachie. You know, I'm sensing some themes within Katie Crutchfield's work. Much Ado About Nothing, classic play by William Shakespeare. Her group Snowcaps put out a song about Wuthering Heights this past year called Heathcliff. She likes the classics. Also, congrats to Katie Crutchfield. She just welcomed her first baby about a month ago, I think, so she's probably in the thick of it, figuring it all out quickly. I'm very excited. As a mom, I must say I'm very excited to hear her work about being, you know, a parent. I'm excited to see what she writes next. Before that was Start Me Up by Rolling Stones. I'm Tressa Glass. Gary Newman is on next. Stick around.
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Come Again by Jim James. That new album came out yesterday. 7.8 on Pitchfork. Pretty darn good. Before that was Metal by Gary Newman. You're tuned into Studio One. I've got Lake Street Dive on the way. I've got Blonde Shell coming up. Right now, a song that's definitely going to be stuck in my head for a minute. This is Any Old Fool by The Sacred Souls.

0: Heart Has to Work So Hard by Blonde Shell here on Member Supported Studio One. I'm your host, Tressa Glass. I've got some Soundgarden on the way. I'm so excited. I just got a new Soundgarden t-shirt, aka my husband was cleaning out his closet, and the man owns far too many band shirts. But this one is sweet. It's like blue and black tie-dye. Oh, I love it. I've worn it instantly every time it comes out of the wash. The New Pornographers are up first with Twin Cinema in a moment.
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Burden in My Hand by Soundgarden, going back to 1996 for that bad boy. I'm Tressa Glass. Coming up on Studio One is Jesse Wells. Definitely check out Studio One's Tony Daner's piece on our website, studioone.org. He chatted with Jesse Wells when he was in town recently. It's a wonderful piece. Well done, Tony. Chris Isaac is also on the way. Right now it's Caroline Rose. Yip, yip, yow.

0: Wicked Game by Chris Isaak. Before that was Won't You Come Out Tonight by Jesse Wells. Tony Daner got a chance to chat with him when he was in town recently. Check out the piece at studio1.org. I'm Tressa Glass. I've got Angel Olsen and Cut Worms all on the way in the next 10 to 15 minutes, but we're going to take a quick break and come back with some Elton John.
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0: 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Before that was Don't Fade Out by Cutworms. I'm Tressa Glass here on Studio One, 94.1 FM Des Moines. I've got New Fontaines DC up next. They have a new album coming out October 16th. I am so excited. We are going to listen to the new single Marianne in a moment.
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That's the new tune from Fontaines D.C., the band out of Dublin, Ireland. That one's called Marianne. Their new album is coming out October 16th. It's called Dopamine Chamber. That song actually has a pretty cool music video directed by Dave Myers, very famous music video director. His skin is very stretchy in the video. Maybe he's got some Ehlers-Danlos going on. I don't know. He also smokes a cigarette through a girl's earring hole. Normal stuff. Neil Young is coming up along with Toad the Wet Sprocket. But right now, the legend, Tracy Chapman, Baby, Can I Hold You?

0: Rosine by Pieta Brown, featuring Mike Lewis of Bon Iver. Before that, Walk on the Ocean by Toad the Wet Sprocket. I'm Tressa Glass here on Studio One. Gorillaz is on the way. Baby Rose, a new one, is also coming up that we're loving right now. Suki Waterhouse is on the way after the break with Back in Love.
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That's a new one from Baby Rose called Better. Before that, Feel Good Inc. by Gorillaz. You know what movie that song always makes me want to watch is The Big Short. I can't explain to you why I love that movie so much. I just do. But that song does play in there. I'm Tressa Glass. I've got Bakar and Jimi Hendrix on the way. Right now, a band called Squirrel Flower. This is not me.

0: Little Wing by Jimi Hendrix. Before that was First Time by Bakar. Coming up on Studio One is Cold War Kids. We're going back to 2017 for this one. Love is Mystical is on the way.
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Love is Mystical by Cold War Kids. I'm Tressa Glass. Thanks for hanging out with me here on Studio One. I just have a few more tracks for you before I toss things right on over to CC Mitchell. Grace Potter's latest is on now. This is Love Me Not. When I'm

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3: Stars.

Beastie Boys co-founder Mike D just dropped his debut solo record, Thank You, yesterday. I must admit, I have not listened to it yet, so I have no spoilers for ya, but I'm really looking forward to getting off work and listening to it a bit. We just heard the single What We Got. And Courtney Barnett got us started off with her latest, If I Don't Hear From You Tonight. That's off her fourth studio album, Creature of Habit, she just dropped this past March. I'm Cece Mitchell, and you're tuned to Studio One, 94.1 Des Moines, 90.9 Waterloo, and everywhere on the Studio One app. I'm here with you until 4 today. Right after, I am headed over to Ingersoll Avenue here in Des Moines for the free Ingersoll Live block party, which Studio One has a free stage at. We have three local acts playing that Studio One stage. Rutabaga, 28 Days Later, and Younger. Should be a really good time. Be sure to say hey to us at the Studio One table if you are out there. For now, let's hear some Beck.

0: That was the track that Bebe Doobie opened up her Hinterland set to this year with, her latest Sun Has Set. The Avett Brothers before that with one of my all-time favorite love songs. It was I and Love and You. We'll hear some collabs between Weezer and Wednesday and Iowa City's Jarrett Purdy and Lex Leto here in the next 20 minutes or so. I'm Cece Mitchell and you're tuned to Studio One, 88.9 Mitchellville, 89.1 Ottumwa.
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That was a classic British band with one of the best names in music history, The, with This Is The Day. Margaret Glaspie before that with You've Got My Number. Margaret Glaspie played live here on Studio One from Octopus College Hill in Cedar Falls a whopping 10 years ago now. 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I'm Cece Mitchell, here with you until 4. Weezer recently dropped their 20th studio album, The Gold Album. You can read Anthony Skenga's glowing review of it on the Studio One app or studio1.org. Let's hear Weezer together with last month's Tyler Childers opener Wednesday on We Might As Well Be Strangers.

0: Iowa City's Jarrett Purdy and Lex Leto together on their Rainwalker. Freak Slug before that with her latest Girl Intentions. Lucius Fahm got to talk to Freak Slug when she came through Kansas City not too long ago. You can revisit that conversation under the Reels tab of our Instagram page at IPR Studio One. We'll hear from Eels and Alt J here before the end of the hour. I'm CeCe Mitchell, and you're tuned to Studio One on IPR 88.9 Mitchellville, 89.1 Ottumwa.
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1: We've been hearing a bit of solo work from J. Jerome 87 here on Studio One lately, but that was him and his band Alt J. We heard In Cold Blood. The legendary Prince, together with The Revolution before that, we heard Kiss. And Eels got us started off with Cap in Hand. That's going to be on their 16th studio album, Cookie Happened, out October 16th. We'll hear some of my personal favorite tracks from The Strokes and Oasis here in the first part of the 2 o'clock hour. I'm Cece Mitchell, and you're tuned to Studio One, 91.1 Fort Dodge, 91.5 Mason City.
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Several Got Away, the latest from Dinosaur Jr. here on Studio One. I'm Cece Mitchell. If you missed your chance to say hey at the Studio One table at the Dinosaur Jr. show last month, we have a tabling event going on right now. The free Ingersoll Live block party just started in the 2800 block of Ingersoll Avenue here in Des Moines. We've got our Studio One stage there with Rutabaga, 28 Days Later, and Younger. Be sure to come out and say hey to us at the Studio One table. Grab a sticker and a hand fan. Now let's hear some Blondie.

0: Have You Done, Peyton? By Quad Cities band Coffin Flop. Snow Patrol before that brought us Shut Your Eyes, and The Strokes got us started off with one from one of my favorite albums of theirs, 2020's The New Abnormal. We'll just breeze over the one that they put out this summer. We heard the track Bad Decisions. We'll hear throwbacks from Interpol and Midnight Oil here in the next 15 minutes or so. I'm Cece Mitchell, and this is Studio One, 94.1 Des Moines, 90.9 Cedar Rapids.
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Everybody's favorite gay cowboy, Orville Peck. I really hope he returns to the Broadway stage soon. I heard that his performance in Cabaret last year was amazing. Orville Peck's fourth studio album, Mule, comes out September 18th. We just heard the single, Too Little, Too Late. Oasis before

that with their hit Champagne Supernova, and some classic Interpol got us started off. We heard Leif Erikson. I'm Cece Mitchell, and you're tuned to Studio One, 90.1 Ames, 90.9 Waterloo. I'm here with you until 4 today. Now let's head on over to Australia with Midnight Oil.

0: Lovesick, the latest from Indianapolis's Wishy here on Studio One, right after Japanese Breakfast brought us 12 Steps. We'll hear from the very first ever supergroup here before the end of the hour. I'm Cece Mitchell, and this is Studio One.
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0: feel like Muna's performance at this year's Hinterland Festival had all of us sapphic girlies in a chokehold. We just heard the title track to Muna's latest record, Dancing on the Wall. Coming up in the 3 o'clock hour, the latest from Death Cab for Cutie and Alabama Shakes before Tony Daner takes the wheel at 4. I'm Cece Mitchell, and you're listening to Studio One.
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Be sure to turn on push notifications for the Studio One app to be the first to read about my conversation with a couple members of Death Cab for Cutie. I got to talk to them when they came through Harrister Cove and Council Bluffs last month. We just heard one from their 11th studio album, I Built You a Tower, that was Stone Over Water. Right after Emerson, Lake and Palmer brought us Lucky Man. I'm CeCe Mitchell, and you're tuned to Studio One, 88.9 Mitchellville, 89.1 Ottumwa. I'm here with you until 4. Now let's hear some Freako.

0: That was Freaking Out, one from Michigander's new sophomore record, Over Before You Know It. Right after David Gray brought us The One I Love. We'll hear from recent My Chemical Romance opener Slater Kinney here in just a sec. I'm Cece Mitchell, and you're tuned to Studio One, 94.1 Des Moines, 91.1 Fort Dodge.
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You're listening to Studio One. I'm CeCe Mitchell. Slater Kinney got us started off with their One More Hour. They just opened for My Chemical Romance at their Target Field in Minneapolis show last week. I was not there. I am so jealous of everybody who got to post videos of that on their Instagram story. I wish I was there so bad. Joy Ladekin followed with Sunday. We just saw her at the Iowa City Songwriters Festival last year. 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And just now, we heard Finest Work Song by REM. Now let's hear some Karuk.

0: Never There by Cake, right after one from the brand new Alabama Shakes record, yesterday's I Must Be Dreaming, their first in 11 years. We heard the single I Feel Hope Coming. We'll hear from The Last Dinner Party and Dr. Dog before Tony Daner takes over at 4. I'm Cece Mitchell, and you're tuned to Studio One.
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0: Johnny Marr of The Smiths fame with his solo track Spin. Right after Dr. Dog brought us Broken Heart. And The Last Dinner Party brought us their breakout single Nothing Matters. Always a bop. I'm Cece Mitchell and you're tuned to Studio One. I will be headed right after this down to Ingersoll Avenue here in Des Moines for the Ingersoll Live Block Party, where Studio One's presenting a stage of three local acts, Rutabaga, 28 Days Later, and Younger. Should be a really good night. It's totally free on the 2800 block of Ingersoll here in Des Moines. And be sure to say hey to us at the Studio One table if you make it out there. I'll be back again tomorrow from noon to 3. Tony Daner's going to DJ next.
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Devin Gelfillion putting us in electric guitar heaven on Black Dog Rabbit Hole on Studio One. I'm Tony Daner. I am here until 7 o'clock on this Saturday. Music on the way from Thundercat, who will be playing at the Valor Ballroom in October. We're also going to hear Crash from the Quad Cities, and here's Joan Armatrading.

0: From the Quad Cities, that's the band Crash on Studio One, led by my good friend Chris Burnett, who's also the lead singer of the long-running band Tripmaster Monkey. To those who have passed right there from Crash, coming after the National, Day I Die. I'm Tony Daner at Studio One. We have Olivia Rodrigo on the way, whose Daisy Chain Fields Festival is happening today. And we're also going to hear Thundercat, joined by ASAP Rocky.
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Thundercat joined by ASAP Rocky on Funny Friends. It's on Thundercat's new album, Distracted. 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I'm Tony Daner at Studio One, 91.5 FM in Mason City. 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

0: Olivia Rodrigo on Studio One, her song The Cure. The Daisy Chain Fields Festival that Olivia Rodrigo organized is happening today, but there's all kinds of great live music happening right here in Iowa if you're not able to make it to that one. Dog Days is happening at Octopus College Hill in Cedar Falls tonight. The official release party for Jacob Lantman's Ego Death EP, and also Ingersoll Live in downtown Des Moines. Rutabaga will be there, also 28 Days Later and Younger. Great shows happening everywhere in Iowa. I'm Tony Daner. We have Noah Kahn and The Killers on the way.
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0: Fruit Bats and the title track from the album The Landfill, which came out earlier this year. And we also heard Genesis Owusu from Red Star Woo and The Worldwide Scourge, a great album from 2026, one of our favorites of the year so far at Studio One. That was Life Keeps Going. I'm Tony Daner, Cage the Elephant and Tao both coming up on Studio One.
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That's Tao on Studio One from her upcoming new album, Show Me. It'll be here near the end of October. Sick of the Times, that one, featuring Toon Yards and the Linda Lindas. I'm Tony Daner. It's Studio One. We've got the Linda Lindas also on the way. Their new album just came out yesterday. Cage the Elephant's new album is currently being worked on. I guess they're putting the finishing touches on that record. Hopefully that'll be here soon. Here's Lucy Dacus, Planting Tomatoes on Studio One.

0: There's no release date or announcement or anything yet of a new Cage the Elephant album, other than the band confirming on social media that they're putting the finishing touches on this new album. I just love that one. Beaches in Tennessee, Cage the Elephant coming after Spoon here on Studio One. I'm Tony Daner. We're going to get to the newest records from Yard Act and the Linda Lindas this hour.
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music from TV on the Radio, who are kind of having a moment thanks to the new Spider-Man movie. And we've got Yard Act right after the Linda Lindas. Their new record just came out. It's called Gotta Get Out. Here's Burning Out from the Linda Lindas.

0: My ever-changing moods from The Style Council, one of the many projects of Paul Weller, who also founded the band The Jam. Right after Yard Act, that was New Beginnings from the band's latest album, You're Gonna Need a Little Music. I'm Tony Daner. That's what we do here at Studio One. We've got TV on the Radio and Los Bichos coming up a little later on, and we'll also hear from the Beatles.
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¿Y dónde? ¿Cómo se ha sentido? 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

0: Los Bichos are normally an all-instrumental band. That song is kind of a rare vocal track from them. That's Adrian Quesada, who's also part of Black Pumas. Sin Cane appearing on the song Hang Up Part 2 from Los Bichos. And we heard TV on the Radio, one of my all-time favorite bands. That might be my favorite song by them, Staring at the Sun. I'm Tony Daner. I'm here till 7 o'clock, and then we're going to hand it off to Carmel Holt and She-Rose. We're going to hear Sylvanesso and Iowa native Kelsey James.
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Sylvanesso's new record is going to be here in a few weeks, September 11th specifically. It's called Ow Infinity. That was Hot Slob from Sylvanesso here on Studio One. I'm Tony Daner. We are into the 6 o'clock hour on Saturday. Better start thinking about your Saturday evening plans. If you're just going to keep listening to music here, that's awesome. We are glad you're here. There's also some great live music happening in Iowa. Ingersoll Live is happening in downtown Des Moines. The Studio One stage will feature Rutabaga, Younger, and 28 Days Later. If you're in Cedar Falls, Octopus College Hill, Dog Days is happening. The official EP release for Jacob Lantman's Ego Death, Todd Partridge and Joel Sires playing too. This hour on Studio One, we're going to hear Babe Rainbow and Kiwi Jr. Right now, it's Wild Flag. This was a project that formed a few years ago. Mary Timoney in this band, an indie rock figure who hasn't really gotten the wider recognition she deserves. Members of Sleater-Kinney also in Wild Flag. This is their song, Romance.

0: In Between from Iowa native Kelsey James on Studio One. That's from her album Kaleidoscope Soul. I'm Tony Daner, Kiwi Jr. and Babe Rainbow on the way. Also from her latest album, we're going to hear Mitski.
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From Toronto, that's Kiwi Jr. and photos of the reenactment. 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In Bettendorf, it's 91.1 FM. 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I'm here until 7 o'clock, and then Carmel Holt and Shiro's are going to take over. Great show. You can also check out the podcast if you're not able to tune in on Saturday nights. This hour, we're going to hear U2. Their new album is coming sometime this year, probably. It hasn't been announced yet. Here's Babe Rainbow. This is Waterfall.

0: Ziggy Marley and the Melody Makers, coming after David Huckfeldt, an artist who's going to be familiar to some folks who have been following the Iowa music scene for a long time. He was one half of the Pines. David Huckfeldt right there, Bury Me Not, the Dying Cowboy. I'm Tony Daynor, U2 on the way on Studio One.
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Bob Mould is an extremely important figure in the history of alternative and indie rock. He is a founder of the bands Husker Du and Sugar, and he's also put out a lot of great solo music, including that one, See a Little Light, Bob Mould on Studio One. I'm Tony Daner. Thanks for hanging out here on Saturday. She Rose is coming up at 7 o'clock, and we're also going to hear American Roots at 8. More great music on the way. I'm going to leave you with this one from U2. This year's their 50th year together as a band, and this new record is supposedly coming sometime in the fall from U2. Here's Street of Dreams.

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